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0: dispatched to EMS, request for an ambulance, 15-926 U.S. Highway 411 North, 15-926 U.S. Highway 411 North. For a 64-year-old male, has high blood pressure, says his reading is 200 over 100, does have history of 2 previous strokes, no difficulty breathing or chest pain. At this time, 15-926 U.S. Highway 411 North, Medic 32 primary.
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0: 34,
1: you're en route to 15926, US Highway 411 North. Dispatch Medic 34, be advised, a patient advised he's a paraplegic, he's unable to walk. Just let me know if you want me to send fire for lift assist.
0: That's a copy.

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0: Dispatch for. That first 27, that SSA is Paul Timothy Martin out of center. Showing suspended. His commercial status is suspended for failure to appear. DUI. His non-commercial status is showing unlicensed ID card only. He's clear.
1: Four.
0: So Georgia 27 returns to Christopher Mark Osborne out of Dallas, Georgia. Expired C. Charlie. Negative pronouns.
1: Four.

Here, the respective trial serial number on a stag mower. November 750-2590.

Dispatch to two, Station 2, can you be in out to the area 2670 County Road 60, 2670 County Road 60, I report of a tree down blocking both lanes of traffic.

0: dispatch to Station 2. Can you respond 2670, County Road 60, 2670, County Road 60. Have a tree down across the roadway, blocking both lanes of traffic, 2670, County Road 60.
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0: dispatch, C14-113. I have a report of a trespassing incident. The subject's left in a black SUV, no tag on the vehicle. County Road 169 towards 71, not sure if he went towards center on 71 or towards Hoke's Bluff. C14, if you commit a route to 298, County Road 169, they're wanting to make a report, advise he was trespassing on land, doing donuts, and almost hit a child. 298, County Road 169.
1: 113, copy, South 81, in the area of Piedmont Highway 71.

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0: It's going to be at Blackwell's, Alabama 28, Alpha 3, Tango 8, 7, Whiskey. Should come back on a Silver 4-150. This tree has been removed. All our use for vacant service.

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0: Through at 311, 27, it's to James Jr. Humphrey of Louis Street Center. He's current Delta, restricted corrective lenses, negative 29, he's clear.
1: How are tonight?
0: Temple.
2: Two of six dispatch.
3: Two of six.
2: They've been dropped off at the quick, where are we tonight?
3: Temple.

0: 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Myself and 113 will be en route to 10567 County Road 19 ATS.
1: Devil.

One more thing to dispatch. Warrant status for Darren Honeycutt.

0: 114, if that subject's first name is Michael Darren Honeycutt, says to have 5 warrants through your agency, driving while license suspended, correction, these are all FTAs. Tickets, driving while license suspended.
1: Cancel.
0: 4 counts driving while license suspended, 1 failure to register vehicle. All going to be FTAs, hard copy in hand.
1: Cool.

0: Comes back to a 2002 Ford Explorer, blue in color, to Michael David Harpool of Kennesaw. Expiration is August 2025. It's clear. Registration expired in August of last year.
1: Kenworth.
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0: Pittsburgh gun with Alpha Zero Echo Mike 3 Tango 7, the Cadillac SUV. Dispatch, leave the switch.
1: 303, keep 10-9, I covered you up.
0: Just switch. Yep.
1: 10-4, the 28 you ran comes back to the 2005 GMC Yukon, black in color, to all of her subject of gas.
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0: 10-4. 3-3, dispatch, 27, SSC.
1: 303.
0: 423-21-6361.

303, it's 27 by SOC. It's to William Cody Davis of Gadsden. Non-commercial status is revoked as of April 2009 for 6 driving while revoked, suspension counts for 9 and 2 FTAs. Showing to be 25. He's clear, negative 29. Yeah.

0: 303 dispatch, 1032.
1: Yeah, sorry.
0: Glock 17, Charlie Hotel 201.
1: Three is clear.
0: Copy. Run me a history on the subject.
1: Simple.

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1: I'm 13 copies, I'll be enough.

303, slash 20 again. One Golf Yankee Echo Kilo 6, 3 November 9, 2 Romeo 1, 02092.

0: this us forever.
1: Yeah.
0: My van comes back out of Alabama to a 2002 Cadillac Escalade, no cover, given to William Ernest Davis of Gadsden. Expiration is January 2023. It's clear.
1: Got it.

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1: 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Kendra Reagan Jordan out of Gadsden. 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The vehicle clear.
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1: Temple.

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2: 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It's a Noah Hunter of Albertville. Expiration is November 2026. It's clear.
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0: Can you be en route to the area of Big Nose Drive, Sand Valley Road, 1072 on Big Nose? Called advisors, kids trying to roll multiple yards, and they've left Big Nose going back towards Sand Valley in an older black Mustang and a white and beige Ford pickup.
1: 10-4, I'm en route.
0: 10-4. The caller advised when they left, they were driving at a high rate of speed, throwing toilet paper and other trash out the vehicles.

0: 113, I'm pretty sure those two vehicles that are parked at the high school is going to be with these two.
1: Yeah, I was thinking same.

0: 113 dispatch.
1: 113.
0: Did the caller say what end of Big Nose they were on?
1: Our caller's at 461 Big Nose. He advised the vehicles left from in front of his residence going back towards Jimmy Griffith, which is going to be closer to the first Sand Valley.
0: 10-4. 114, you want to take the first entrance, I'll take the second one.
2: 10-4, I'm going to double back and go up Lakeshore first.
0: 10-4.

0: 113 Dispatch. Can you give those descriptions one more time?
1: It's one of the black older model Fox body Mustang and a Ford pickup that's white and beige.

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1: 113.
0: We've had no contact with either one of those vehicles. Caller one, talk to us.
1: 10-4. His address is 461 Big Nose Drive.
0: 10-4, I'm in right.
1: 10-4.

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1: Definitely is one that 113 ran by them.
0: Negative, the first one.

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1: 113.
0: Caller doesn't wish to do a report. I'm going to remain in the area. Keep looking for him.
1: 10-4.
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0: Tampa, 22 at the hospital.
1: Tampa.

dispatched to Fleet EMS, request for a patient transfer, 400 Northwood Drive, Floyd Cherokee ER, going to Floyd Rome ER for a 20-year-old male with left testicular pain. Advised it's going to be an urgent transfer. 400 Northwood Drive, Floyd Cherokee ER, going to Floyd Rome, urgent transfer.

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1: 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Expiration is May 2027, it's clear.
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0: 2014. 27 is to Kane David Hunter of Alexis Road in Center. He's current in Delta, negative 29. He's clear.
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0: Blackwell.
1: 10-4.
0: Dispatch, we failed to advise. 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

0: comes back to Grayson Tyler Ingram, Pittsburgh, Georgia. All the deals has a valid class B Charlie. I guess 29.
1: Favorable.

0: 1052, Lillian Mass, request for an ambulance, 1052 Bay Springs Road, 1052 Bay Springs Road, Parkview Crossing, apartment thieves in Bravo, 117. Have a 77-year-old male. He's on hospice, advising he has no urine output and there is blood in his catheter bag. They think his catheter is dislodged. 1052 Bay Springs Road, apartment B, Bravo, 117, Medic 33 primary.
1: What now?
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1: Damani Hollis. 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
0: Georgia 0545652.
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2: Go ahead.
1: 327, come back to Zimpani O'Brien Hollis of Vernon, Alabama. Non-commercial status is current. 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
2: 1028 Gunsback on the Black, 2002 Toyota Camry to April Cornejo Lopez of Fountain, Georgia. 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He's showing clear so far.
1: So far.
2: 273 Georgia comes back to Abel Lopez of Ronald, Georgia. 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
0: Alpha.
1: Comes back to a 2000 Toyota Tundra. No color given. To a Marquise Avery Jackson Jr. of Pamplico, South Carolina. Expiration is February 2027. It's clear.
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1: There isn't an attached on South Carolina.
0: Temple.
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Advise he's got multiple cuts and scrapes. 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
1: McCordon, Hodge.
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1: 10-4 truck safety. You're in route 214-895, you're the highway 411 north. The trooper posted advised they would not be responding. I've given the caller some name and numbers for a record company.
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0: Be advised, Larry's got the vehicle, roadway clear. 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
1: 10-4.

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0: Your 28 comes back to a 2013 GMC 2500, white in color, registered to Rodolfo Sanchez Gonzalez of Fultondale, Alabama. 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

0: 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Sent you a chat with a name and date of birth. 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
1: 10-4-200.

dispatch to Floyd EMS. Patient transfer. Should be out of the ER going to Floyd Rome ER. Out of the ER going to Floyd Rome ER. 65-year-old male. GI, I believe. It's going to be an emergent transfer.

0: 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Request for an ambulance, 1806, County Road 41, 1806, County Road 41. Have an 80-year-old female experiencing nausea and dizziness this morning. Been going on since she got up. Patient was at Floyd Cherokee earlier this week, had some scans done, was supposed to go to the hospital at Floyd Rome today to look at the scans. She does not think she can get there on her own. She's requesting an ambulance to transport her to the hospital. Does not know if it's stress from the medical condition she already has been experiencing.
1: Four,
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0: We're going to be emergency traffic to Floyd and Rome. 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
1: 10-4, comes back on a 2014 Jeep Patriot, white in color, to Herbert Burr. Counter 115, Cedar Bluff, expired 2-27, clear.
0: 10-4. There, I'll be 39 with it. Highway 9, I'm going to pull over just before Kira at 80.
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0: 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Request for an ambulance, 1210, County Road 131. 1210, County Road 131, be lot number 8. I have a 65-year-old male patient with breathing problems. Patient is alert and conscious. 1210, County Road 131. 31's primary.
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0: dispatched to Medic 34.
1: 34.
0: 10-4, subject they're now advising has been sick for approximately 1 week, possibly with pneumonia. He cannot catch his breath, gasping for air. They advise when you come into the Riverside Campground parking lot, when you come into the parking lot, tap the road up in the campground on the far left. Once you get up toward the end, there will be the third camper on the left, have a black Chevy Traverse parked next to the camper, also a blue and white golf cart.
2: 10-4, if there's somebody else there that kind of come out and lead us in, tell them we'd appreciate it.
0: 10-4. All right, there's nobody else there except the wife. She is with him.
1: 10-4.
3: I'll go over to Riverside and help them get in.
0: 10-4. Jeremy, she's just advising to come into the big parking lot, come up the left side, all those to the back at the curve. There'll be the third camper on the left.
3: 10-4. What did you advise was in the driveway?
0: A black Chevrolet Traverse and a blue and white golf cart.
3: 10-4. I'm turning on 131 now.

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1: Turning in the parking lot now.
0: 10-4.

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1: 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Got his lights on, he's on scene.
2: People, what are you on scene?
1: 10-4.

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0: Your 20 back to Alonzo F. Domingo Miguel of Fort Payne. 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
1: Yeah.

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Can you get around to 205 County Road 20? 205 County Road 20. Reference to a 30-year-old female advising she just needs her Adderall. She is conscious, alert, breathing okay. 205 County Road 20. 33 primary.

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We Highway 9. Like they decided they're going to pull over. 90, 15, Highway 9 North.

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1: No, Lima DL, 5986652. 5986652. Let me know when you're ready for my good work.
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0: Your 27 comes back to a Beverly K. Maxwell as center, non-commercial status current, Class C Delta, showing clear. 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
2: 204, have a verbal altercation, 4530 Boundary Court, 4530 Boundary Court. Callers advise them both parties are separated at this time. They're requesting an officer.
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0: Sorry, dispatch. Did you say 4530?
1: That's 10-4. That's the one she gave me. 4530 boundary court.
0: 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I believe I'm 23.
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1: 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Shows 4130 on the mailbox, Boundary Avenue. 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

0: 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Your second 27 comes back to a Kirsten Delilah Price of Cedar Bluff, non-commercial status current, Class C Delta, showing clear.
1: Jamesville.

0: go through this match. We'll be in a, see we'll just log down. The mail subject is trespass from the original address on Boundary Court that I was out at.
1: 10-4.

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1: Stand for, it's going to be unoccupied and unsecured. It's going to be in the old vet clinic across from McDonald's on Cedar Bluff Road.
0: Stand for.

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1: Sorry, Father.
2: 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Yeah.

0: 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I'm at towing. There's not supposed to be anybody there. White Honda Accord parked there. There's a male.
1: One's on route.
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0: 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They advised the front of the back entrance.
1: He didn't advise. He just said that it was parked next to the building, and there was a male there going through the white Honda Accord.
0: Simple. Central.
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2: Dispatch to Floyd EMS. Request for an ambulance at 4635 Cross Street in Cedar Bluff. 4635 Cross Street in Cedar Bluff. 81-year-old female fell out of her chair. Not injured. 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
0: 31.

0: Central Dispatch to Floyd EMS. Have a patient transfer. It's going to be Floyd Rome, room 3611, going back to Cherokee County Health and Rehab.
1: Floyd.
0: 10-4 Floyd.

0: 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I'm going to be out on Army Road with a vehicle parked in the outside lane. Unknown situation this time.
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1: 10-4, Met 34.

one limb dispatch. Show me out at Nichols Animal Clinic. I'm going to be out with subject has warrants through Cedar Bluff. 28 Alabama Alpha 0 Bravo 6 X-ray Hotel 0.

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1: Go ahead.
0: That 27 is Nicole Lynn Wood out of center. Revoked 9-3-2020 for driving while revoked, suspended, canceled, denied. She's showing a 29 of Glencoe PD for failure to appear a traffic offense. She's showing another one for failure to appear drug paraphernalia out of Cedar Bluff, hard copy in hand. She's also showing one out of Weaver Police Department for failure to appear traffic offense.
2: Can I
1: 10-4. 200 units, do y'all want her? 10-4, we'll take her. It's just going to be a minute before we can serve the warrants, if you don't mind taking her on to the CJ.
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0: one of my dispatch subjects are here to pick up the vehicle. You can go ahead and show me 1084 to CJ. Stand by for my last call.
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0: Guildford and such. We'll be out with a black and color vehicle. Mechanic Street, right here at the utilities board. I'll buy the information when I get it.
1: Oh, 10-4.

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0: Description matches on a black 2025 Toyota RAV4 to a Patel subject of Mount Juliet, Tennessee. Is current with an expiration 9/26, and the vehicle shows clear.
1: Careful.

0: Dispatch to Floyd EMS. Can you respond to 165 Henson Street? 165 Henson Street here in center. I have a 79-year-old patient. High blood pressure advised. The reading shows to be 209 over 101. Not sure if the reading is right. He's just wanting someone to come and check vitals.
1: 32, guys.
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1: That's the divorce, stand by.

0: 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Yeah.
1: 204.
0: Contact to a gunfire subject of Menlo, Georgia, valid Charlie, restricted to corrective lenses, negative 29. Sorry for the delay, they were coming back slow today.
1: That's 10-4, no problem. Appreciate it.
0: 10-4.

0: 客服的热线，右岸上面黑电话。
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0: GPU just advised the record company has just broke down in the middle of the road. Unknown situations with it.
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1: 10-4, they are waiting on you. Piedmont's got officers headed that way.

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0: Dispatch 603, your 27th through Alabama returns to Matthew John Bice of County Road 107 in Galesville, suspended. No reason is given. It was suspended in 2021. Class Delta, that is an expired OLN, expired in 2024, showing negative 29.
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0: 10-4. Kristen with EHR, they're on a call, 315 Neil Hill Road. Going to have to take a child or two. They're having problems with the parents and adults there. Need the law enforcement route.
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0: dispatched to 203 that did come back through Georgia on a red 2002 Dodge Caravan. It expired in 2019 to a Christie Reynolds out of Lafayette. The vehicle shows clear.
1: 10-4. If you don't mind, will you send it to my chat?
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0: 056-095-540.
1: So three, that 27 returns to Michael Chad Prather of Atlanta. Non-CDL status is suspended. That's time out.

0: 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This subject does have a restriction that's exempted travel for employment, school, or medical that expires May 5th of 27.
1: Negative 29.
0: That's 10-4, sorry. Negative 29.

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1: 203.
0: Yeah, white transit van. Ford. Be pulling in at Big Wiggly. Georgia plates. Romeo Zulu Charlie. 9362.
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0: Okay, is that Schindler now?
1: Yeah, sorry.
0: Black Pontiac G6, Russell Street here at the park. I'll get you a 28 in just a minute.
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1: 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Dispatch, I got 3 social. 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
1: 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The next is 256-830816. 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
0: Go ahead. 203, your first 27 is Philip Russell Davis, Kennewick 14, Piedmont. Showing an ID card only, negative 29. The second is Justin Edward Davis of Kennewick 14, Piedmont. He is revoked as of 2020. For an FTA out of Calhoun County and driving while revoked, suspended, canceled, denied. He is a possible L1 probationer and has a 29 out of Trustful PD for FTA, unlawful possession of drug paraphernalia. We are outside the extradition range so far.
1: So far.
0: The third is Bridget Nicole Middlebrook of Goin Circle, Gadsden. Status has expired. Expiration was March of 2026. She is clear.
1: Yeah. 204, Alpha Delta.
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0: Dispatch 203, just going to confirm, there's a TT in front of the numbers.
1: That's 10-4.
0: 10-4, it's a 2008 Pontiac G6, four-door, white in color, to a Philip Davis of Tenerman 431. Expiration is June of 2026. It's current till tomorrow. I'm showing an impound notification MCIC on this vehicle. It was impounded by state troopers.
1: Temple. Will you send my chaplain?
0: Temple.